0: Estás escuchando Música W.
1: This is my church. 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

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It's in minor keys, solutions and remedies. 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

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For tonight, God is a DJ.

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2: Buy it, use it, break it, fix it, trash it, change it, melt, upgrade it, charge it, point it, zoom it, press it, snap it, work it, quick erase it, write it, cut it, paste it, save it, load it, 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

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You get off. She said, when you get me off, I kind of laughed, but it turned into a cough because I swallowed down the wrong pipe. 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